God will break you to position you, break you to promote you, and break you to put you in your right place. But when he breaks you, he doesn't hurt you. He doesn't, when he breaks you, he doesn't destroy you. He does it with grace. Ah! Anybody been gracefully broken where? Ooh. Thank you, Lord. So, Father, tonight we're broken before you. Thank you for handling us with grace.

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I'm gonna do it with all the chat with the sun. I'm gonna tell my the world where I come from. I'm gonna look up David in the heat of the day.

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Well, I remember the day, I remember it well. 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Well, you can talk about me just as much as you please. I'm going to talk about you down on my knees. Tell me God called Moses on the mountain top. Guess he stamped the laws in Moses' heart. Guess he's up on the mountain Jehovah spoke. Tell me out of his mouth came fire.

Lord, be Lord, Lord, Lord, Lord, Lord, Lord, Lord, Lord, Lord, Lord, Lord, Lord, Lord, Lord, Lord, Lord, Lord, Lord, Lord, Lord, Lord, Lord, Lord, Lord, Lord, Lord, Lord, Lord, Lord, Lord, Lord, Lord, Lord, Lord, Lord, Lord, Lord, Lord, Lord, Lord, Lord, Lord, Lord, Lord, Lord, Lord, Lord, Lord, Lord, Lord, Lord, Lord, Lord, Lord, Lord, Lord, Lord, Lord, Lord, Lord, Lord, Lord, Lord, Lord, Lord, Lord, Lord, Lord, Lord, Lord, Lord, Lord, Lord, Lord, Lord, Lord, Lord, Lord, Lord, Lord, Lord, Lord, Lord, Lord, Lord, Lord, Lord, Lord, Lord, Lord, Lord, Lord, Lord,

This next song, it says Jesus is the lover of my soul. I don't know about you, but I'm in love with him. He says he picked me up when I was down, and he turned my life around. Can I get a witness in this place? Can I hear?

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2: Die Love Oudtshoorn Festival vind plaas tussen 1 en 4 Oktober 2026. 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
2: Die Love Oudtshoorn Festival vind plaas tussen 1 en 4 Oktober 2026. 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

0: Good morning to all the Living listeners. My name is Reverend Mr. Ashnabi Boyson, a deacon within the Diocese of George and also the leader, Assistant Youth Worker. I bring you greetings from our Bishop, Bishop Edwin Pockers, and I would want to welcome you all to our office of morning prayer this morning. In the name of God, Father, Son, and Holy Spirit. Amen. We have come together as the family of God in our Father's presence to offer him praise and thanksgiving, to hear and receive his holy word, to bring before him the needs of the world, to ask his forgiveness of our sins, and to seek his grace, that through his Son, Jesus Christ, we may give ourselves to his service. We start our service by singing.
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Good morning to all Eden FM listeners. My name is Reverend Mr. Ashnalee Boyson, a deacon within the Diocese of George and also the Diocesan Youth Worker. I bring you greetings from our Bishop, Bishop Edwin Potpas, and I would want to welcome you all to our Office of Morning Prayer this morning. In the name of God, Father, Son, and Holy Spirit. Amen. We have come together as the family of God, in our Father's presence, to offer him praise and thanksgiving, to hear and receive his holy word, to bring before him the needs of the world, to ask his forgiveness of our sins, and to seek his grace, that through his Son, Jesus Christ, we may give ourselves to his service. We start our service by singing our introit hymn, "We plough the fields and scatter."

This is the day that the Lord has made. Let us worship and praise him. Lord, open our lips, that we may glorify and praise your name. Glory to the Father, and to the Son, and to the Holy Spirit, as it was in the beginning, it's now, and will be forever. Amen. Praise the Lord. Hallelujah. O shout to the Lord in triumph, all the earth. Serve the Lord with gladness, and come before his face with songs of joy. Know that the Lord, he is God. It is he who has made us, and we are his. We are his people and the sheep of his pasture. Come into his gates with thanksgiving, and into his courts with praise. Give thanks to him and bless his holy name. For the Lord is good, his loving mercy is forever, his faithfulness throughout all generations. Glory to the Father, and to the Son, and to the Holy Spirit, as it was in the beginning, it's now, and will be forever. Amen. Let us call to mind and confess our sins. Almighty God, our Heavenly Father, in penitence we confess that we have sinned against you, through our own fault, in thought, word, and deed, and in what we have left undone, for the sake of your Son, Christ our Lord. Forgive us all that is past, and grant that we may serve you, in newness of life, to the glory of your name. Almighty God, have mercy on us. Forgive us our sins and keep us in eternal life. Through Jesus Christ our Lord. Amen. Our lesson is written in the Gospel according to St. Matthew, the 13th chapter, reading from verse 31 to 33, and then 44 to 52. He put before them another parable. The kingdom of heaven is like a mustard seed that someone took and sowed in his field. It is the smallest of all the seeds, but when it grows, it is the greatest of shrubs and becomes a tree, so that the birds of the air can come and make nest in its branches. He told them another parable. The kingdom of heaven is like yeast that a woman took and mixed in with 3 measures of flour until all of it was leavened. The kingdom of heaven is like treasure hidden in a field, which someone found and hid. Then in his joy he goes and sells all that he has and buys that field. Again, the kingdom of heaven is like a merchant in search of fine pearls. On finding one pearl of great value, he went and sold all that he had and bought it. Again, the kingdom of heaven is like a net that was thrown into the sea and caught fish of every kind. When it was full, they drew it ashore, sat down, and put the good into a basket, but threw out the bad. So it will be at the end of the age. The angels will come out and separate the evil from the righteous and throw them into the furnace of fire, where there will be weeping and gnashing of teeth. Have you all understood this? They answered, yes. And he said to them, therefore, every scribe who has been trained for the kingdom of heaven is like the master of a household who brings out his treasure, what is new and what is old. When Jesus had finished these parables, he left that place. Here ends our lesson.

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2: Die Love Oudtshoorn Festival vind plaas tussen 1 en 4 Oktober 2026. 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
1: Millions of other people who believe in what I'm doing. This other day, I'm talking to the Great One. We are talking. I'm talking to him. He's hearing me. I'm hearing him. That's what you call prayer. Then the voice of the Lord departed. I was left alone, talking to him, but there was no response. And when I opened my eyes, two men stood before me. The description of the first man that I saw, he was of like pure and polished gold, his appearance. This man was standing on my right. And then I saw the other man who was standing on my left. This one was, there was like green light that was coming out of his body. He was like, he had a green skin. Let me just try to put it in a way that people can understand. Now, I have two people standing right before me. I have two people, two men. This one is of a refined, purest gold. You look at him, you can feel the purity of the gold without touching him. And here is another man. He it's like he has light within him, but the light is coming out as green. Now they are standing right before me. Right at the center, I saw another man, but this man, his face was covered. And this man appeared like a mist, like steam. The parts that I could see were the hands, the feet, but the face was covered. And this man was like a cloud. His form was like a cloud. He was whitish. But I could see, I'll explain to you later about this man, what I saw. This man was at the center on my right, the golden one. Here, there was the green man. But light was coming out of him. Then these two men began to talk to me. And the golden one said unto me, the great one has given us an instruction to take you to one of the heavens. Now I'm listening. I'm not sure. Am I still praying? Am I dreaming? What is happening? Now, the Great One has instructed us to take you to one of the heavens. Now I'm going to explain to you what I saw in brief. I told you I'm not that comfortable getting into these issues, but God gave me clearance that this is going to prepare the people, the Miriam, for the departure. Don't waste another heavenly resource by blessing people who do not have the capacity to receive. But prepare them with this message. There is a heaven in the heavens that contains a blessing. And I'm going to show you how it opens up and how you can come into contact with that blessing.
0: Thank you, Father. Thank you.
1: Now, suddenly, the man at the center, who was like mist, like a cloud, he held me. The other hand was on my tummy, and the other hand was on my back. Pastors, I was taken up so swiftly. And I passed through different heavens. And then he took me to the foundation of the third heaven. The foundation of the third heaven. We got there having passed through two heavens. And each heaven, they did not delay. It was so fast. I would pass through one heaven into another heaven. But as we were ascending, information would be given to me by the green one. This one in God is the one who told me that we have been instructed to take you to one of the heavens. But as we were going, the green one told me as we were passing through the two heavens before we got to the foundation of the third heaven. I'll explain to you what he told me, how I saw it. Now, that's when I got to understand that there are certain heavens that you find in one heaven. That's when I realized what the Bible calls the heaven of heavens. That is when you get to one heaven that contains other heavens. Now, you know, Paul talks about a man 14 years ago, whether in the flesh or in the spirit, but that man was caught up into the third heaven. Yes. And he began to describe what seemed like a paradise. But before you get to that third heaven, you see, there are not three heavens, there are seven heavens. So if Paul talks about the third heaven, that's where he ended. There are seven heavens. Because whilst I was at the foundation of that third heaven, I could see the third heaven, but above the third heaven, I could see three other heavens above the third one, three other heavens, like four on top. Because I had been there before to those other heavens, my spirit longed to keep on ascending, and I was held at the foundation of the third heaven. But some people might want to also understand, what is it about the first and the second? Some of these heavens are so general. Some of these heavens that we call heaven, we start from the basic heaven. The heaven that we have in the Bible, where God renamed heaven, it was the firmament. Hear this. From the earth, God placed a firmament, a place between the waters to divide the waters. And then the waters below the firmament, he gathered them together and he called them seas. And the waters above the firmament remained above the firmament until the explanation that I gave you last time, yes, during the flood of Noah, how that waters came down, right? Being removed from above the firmament, yes, right? Now, that firmament, he then made the birds to fly in heaven. And that heaven is the firmament. And he called that firmament heaven. So this space we have is heaven, but it's a lower dimension of heavens. So we have a heaven that is earthly. And this heaven that we have closer to the earth falls under the dimension of earth. Wow. It's an earthly heaven. So if you are ascending in the spirit, you must be sensitive enough to know the extent of the earth away from the earth. You get to a level where you feel like the earth is coming to an end, the influence of the earth in the heavens. Like all the birds that are flying, all the aeroplanes flying, they are flying within the regions of the earth. Earth doesn't end on the earth here. It extends into its heaven. There is a heaven that covers the earth, a dimension of heaven. So that heaven has its own layer where it ends, and you get into another heaven where you have the heavenly elements. There you can't find oxygen. But in a certain heaven, below that heaven, you have oxygen. Birds have to fly within a certain heaven. And in another dimension of heaven, birds, if they enter there, they die. A plane, if it is flying, it has to maintain a certain demarcation so that it doesn't exceed the heaven that is earthly. Because aeroplanes, they belong to the earth. They have to fly within the dimension of the earth, even in the heaven, in the sky. But that sky must be under the influence of the earth. So you have a heaven that is influenced by the earth. Natural laws are within that heaven. Are you following this?
2: Yes.
1: So, but all this information, I'm getting it whilst we are flying.
2: Wow.
1: That's not the heaven that he wants to explain to me.
2: Wow.
1: We have been ordered, instructed by the Great One to take you to one of the heavens. Now, I'm going to explain to you that heaven that God at some point opens up for his people. And a blessing comes. I'm showing you this. I have to rush to the actual one. So above this one, which is closer to the earth, there is another heaven where you have the stars, you have the moon, you have the sun. It's another heaven. Now, in this heaven where you have oxygen, if you are to light a candle, it burns because of the oxygen. You take that candle up into another heaven where there is no oxygen, the fire goes off.
2: Yes, Father.
1: The fire dies in the absence of oxygen. And yet in that dimension where there is no oxygen, you have other lights that are burning by reason of the absence of oxygen. Stars are shining away from oxygen. If the candle from here gets into that heaven, it goes off. If a star falls from that heaven where it was shining to the earth, it goes off. So
2: yeah.
1: Everything that God created was made compatible with its own heaven. So you have something that can shine here and not shine over there, and something that shines over there, if it drops to the ground, it dies down. Because these are things that the Great One created, and they were placed in their own jurisdiction, and they rule from that space. So there is that layer from the heavens, the heaven of the earth, the earthly heaven, and then you get to another heaven above the earthly one, where things of the earth are not allowed. If they go there, they can't stay long enough. If they are to survive, they have to carry natural laws from the earthly heaven. How do I explain this? That is why when they are going to the moon, they have to carry something from the earth that they spend. Before that material is overspent, they have to come back.
3: Yes, Father. Yes, yes.
1: Indeed. And they have to be covered.
2: Yes,
1: indeed. And within that covering is the environment of the earth.
2: Yes, Father.
1: So they are not allowed to interact with that kind of heaven. So they must find a way of packaging the earthly dimension into that heavenly dimension. And they have to feed on that earthly dimension while it's in that heavenly dimension.
2: Yes.
1: And before they exhaust the earthly material, while it's in the moon, they have to come back. Because they are not designed by God to survive there.
2: Yes. Yes.
1: And yet there are things that are living in that dimension. We are here to talk about contacting. I have contacted the blessing. So let me explain it to you.
2: Thank you.
1: So, now you get to the foundation of the third heaven. The foundation of the third heaven is below the third heaven and above the second heaven. between the heavens, there ought to be a foundation. Each heaven has to sit on its separate foundation. And the foundation of the heaven above is the roof of another heaven below. Mm. So for you to penetrate some of these heavens, when you, especially when you are to get to the seventh one, you need assistance. I'm telling you this because the way that I was carried, the way that I was carried by this angel at the center, holding my belly, and then the other hand was on my back. So he was like beside me, but carrying me. Now, all along, I'm receiving instructions from the green one. This one is quiet. The golden one, he's quiet. He only started talking when we got to that heaven that contains the blessing. But all along about this other heaven, as fast as we were flying, I was able to get information from him concerning these other heavens as we were going. But hear this. He was telling me we have passed the first foundation, the other foundation. So he was telling me about the foundations of the heavens. So when you look at those foundations, it's like, how do I explain it? There's a moment when you are flying through a zone where you're told this is the foundation of the heaven above. Now, whilst you're passing that phase, that place, they don't really want to call it heaven. And I was made to understand that the house is not the foundation. Mm. The foundation is not the house, but both are called house. So there is the foundation of the heaven, which is not the heaven, but it is called heaven.
4: Right.
1: Layers of heavens upon each other. But before you get into the heaven, you have to have passed through its foundation. And the things that you see in the foundation determines the prosperity of the heavens above. Like the earth, all the prosperity that you find on the surface of the earth, it's on the foundation. All the prosperity, the buildings, the cars, whatever you find, the prosperity of the earth came out of the foundation of the earth, which is the ground. Same applies with the heavens. Before you get into the heaven, you pass through the place where the raw material, what was used by God to create the success of that kingdom, it's within the foundation, the foundation of that heaven. So like on the earth, we have diamonds, we have oil, we have gold, we have so many things on the earth, which determines the success, the prosperity of the earth.
4: Mm.
1: So we take our prosperity from the foundation onto the surface of the earth.
4: Right.
1: So when you're going up again into the heavens, as you pass through heavens, you have to pass through the foundation of the heaven, each heaven that you go through. So by passing through its foundation, you get to see the prosperity of the heaven even before you arrive there.
4: Oh.
1: You see the minerals, the riches of that heaven within the foundation. So I'm being told now, whilst we are now in that foundation, now the golden one is explaining to me all these things that you are seeing, the material. I saw materials that you can never imagine. You can never imagine. I thought I had arrived. And he told me, this is not paradise. Whilst you are in the foundation of the third heaven, you actually can see the roots of the trees within the foundations. The roots, just the roots, You would not want to depart from that foundation. And I had an opportunity to see even the roots of the tree of life. It was interwoven, it was covering, it was like every other tree in the garden was somehow connected. It was like a carpet. I said, "What is this blanket?" And he told me, "This is the main tree in this heaven called paradise, where you have the tree of life. It can never be found right now on the land of the living under the sun. It has been transferred to this dimension, waiting for the appropriate time." But every other tree, flower, grass in that area was somehow, it had to have a root that connects to the tree of life. You can see all that pattern above you whilst you're still in the foundation. I'm being held by this man. The reason why I'm talking to you about this man who never said anything, to me, that man became significant after the revelation. Because the next day, whilst I was taking a bath, it was my wife who told me that you have got a hand, a mark on your back. My own wife, she's the one who saw that. I had not seen it. I had to go and stand next to the mirror. And there was a mark, a hand on my back, like scratches. She's the one who saw that. It wasn't me. He never said anything. That this one only left a mark, just maybe so that I would understand the intensity of the experience. How can I sit here and lie and risk my integrity? I would want my wife in the future to believe me. Why would I lie on this one? Oh my God. Now, so I'm being shown what is in the foundation of the third heaven. Above us, I'm aware there is paradise, because I'm receiving instructions from the Golden One. The Golden One is explaining to me the riches in that dimension. And then he told me something. He said, "Whilst we were coming up, did you see the openings?" I said, "I saw the openings." And what I saw was that you can, it's like whilst you're walking within the foundations, you get to a portal where you have to bypass, you have to avoid it. It's an opening, as if you walk through, you will fall to the earth into another heaven.
4: Wow.
1: So we're walking within the foundation, which was like perforated. It's a foundation. So many riches within there. Then there were openings. I'm talking about Malachi here. Whilst you are in that foundation, hear me, I could see names. The name of Abraham, I saw it. There's another name that I wrote after the revelation of a man. I asked, "Who is this one?" He said, "This is a man who lived before Abraham." And I said, "What are these names doing here?" I saw another name, this name of Malachi, but it was written messenger Malachi. And I said, "What are these names doing here?" And the Golden One told me, "Anyone who ever saw this foundation, his name got imprinted. It was written on the foundation of this heaven." So you are seeing names in the foundation. At the same time, I'm seeing openings. So whilst we came, we came to another portal, an opening, which was like, you see, like these things that we have, these candles, you see those glasses, that opening is between. So we go to one place where he allowed me to peep. So I looked in, I looked down and I could look up. When I looked up, I could see individuals. When I looked down, I could also see individuals. Looking up, you see people wearing magnificent gowns, coverings, but you are seeing them from under the feet. Looking down, I could see the heads of people. Then whilst I was standing there, the Golden One said to me, "Notice there are two lines." So there were like two lines passing through that foundation. Hear this part. These two lines were like made of cotton, like they were threads. Mm. You have a line here, you have a line here, but above there is a person, below there is another person. And then I said, what is happening here? That's when I was also told there are multitudes upon multitudes already in paradise, but still alive on the earth. So each hole that you look until you look up, you see where they are seated in heavenly places with Christ. Down there, that's their physical appearance. But the people that you see down there don't have an understanding of the people up here. So they are existing in two different dimensions at the same time. And I said, what are these two ropes going down from each person going down? He told me one thread takes things up and another thread takes things down. And I was reminded, you have heard of the windows of heaven. The blessings that will come down through the windows of heaven, it is when the spirit man seated in the heavenly places is able to transact and to allow the grace of the Lord to be transmitted to the physical man on the earth. And I said, how about the other line? He said, every good thing that is done by the physical man on the earth, the giving. This line is deals with the deposits. This line is what is going to determine the wealthy, the riches of a man when he eventually gets into paradise. Everything that is being done good, being given on the earth, determines what you are going to have in the heaven. So you have one thing, which is one line, which is releasing some things. So when I looked at these threads, some were wide, some were very thin, and on certain openings there were no lines at all. And I was asking, how come here there are no lines? Said, these are people that are, some of them are born again, but there is no physical activity on the earth. No good is coming up, and no unction from the spirit man that is born again that is going down. So they are living miserable lives, no supernatural experiences. So I'm being told, don't say, how do you know all these things? I don't know all these things because I'm being told by the golden man. And the information when he's talking to you, my God. So I'm being told now, we are in this foundation. Above you, you have paradise. Seated in heavenly places. But below there, there was another layer. If I wish I had time, I would explain to you the layer.
2: Please,
1: the layer where you have principalities and powers. But you see, that's where they tamper with those ropes. I wish I had time to explain. I said some ropes were so big, some were very thin, and on certain portals there were no ropes at all. And I was told the people above are born again. They are born again, but no activity. So their spirituality cannot sustain their physical existence.
2: Mm.
1: And nothing is happening on the earth, which means there is no investment into paradise, into the heavens. I know you want me to talk about scriptures and so on, but I have to tell you my experiences. We have been to strange places. This is why I have to share this with you. So, I'm there seeking information. Now I'm being moved. At first, it was upward. Now it's sideways. I'm being moved by that man who is holding me from one portal to the next portal to another portal. And these lines are so visible. I can see all the way down. These lines passing through a other foundations going to the earth. And then I'm being reminded, whilst I'm there, how Jesus, our Lord, after he came out of the river, having baptized by John, the Bible declares that in the heavens opened, and a voice came out of heaven. It doesn't say the heaven opened. It says the heavens opened. Different layers of heavens opened. Then a voice from one heaven came down. An opening was created. Before he could start ministering on the earth successfully, without being robbed of his earthly benefits and blessings, the heavens had to be opened first. And I'm being told most of the people on the earth, though born again, they are operating, functioning under closed heavens.
4: Hey.
1: Because there are no lines of communication. He did not preach Jesus. He did not minister until there was the opening of his heavens. Because he needed the Jesus above to sustain the Jesus below. That is why he said to Nicodemus, the Son of God, who is in heaven, whilst he was here on earth. A part of you that is in paradise right now, that is seated in heavenly places, is finding it so hard to communicate with the physical you. I'm being shown all these things and how riches come down. I will open up the windows of heaven and pour you out a blessing. And God is saying, you will not have room enough. It means what you have there in terms of resources. When the man above begins to transact with the man below, when the two of you come into contact, you have the manifestation of a blessing. When the two of you, when those lines are connected, are established by good works, anything good that you can do, saluting an elderly, that's a seed. Giving someone an advice, that's a seed. Showing someone the path, warning an individual, that's a seed. Every good work, it's not just money. Every good thing that you do, it's a deposit that registers in the heavens. Now I'm showing you the name of messenger Malachi was there in the foundation. That's how I got to know. This is how he saw the heavens opening up and promising God's people that he will open up the windows of heaven and pour you out a blessing. Most of you, you are operating under a closed heaven. Every place you see right now, pastors, on the earth, when you move on the earth, that movement on the earth has to be according to the movement in the heaven. That synchronization, if it is distorted, a human being on the earth is off course. You are no longer operating under your path. You have missed your purpose. You are not moving in the heavens because you have moved on the earth. Hear this. You are in the heavens. You make a movement. A portal shifts. There's a movement of portals. Everywhere you find me, like I'm seated here right now physically, the portal is right straight. Right above this physical body. So I've been moved to this place by the movement of the spirit man in the heavens. He determines the steps of the righteous are ordered by the Lord. Jesus says, I do that which I see my Father doing, which means my pace is dictated by the heavens. You are led to help certain individuals. How did you know that you are going to meet such an individual? The man above knew where that man was. So you are being led. You find a man who blesses you. You didn't know the man was going to bless you. How did you know you were going to meet the man at that place? The man above knew. So he moved you to that location. You are being controlled by the spirit you in the third heaven. That alignment is a responsibility given to us to make sure that you are connected to the you. The Bible declares that you are blessed with all spiritual blessings, but in heavenly places. Who is that you?
2: Hey.
1: That has all the spiritual blessings. And where are you? In heavenly places. But there is the foundation and openings. Now I'm there, I'm able to see. Okay, like I've given you an example. We are on the earth, right?
2: Yes.
1: Whilst we are on the earth, like now, just like God, the God that we think is in heaven. When you get even to the seventh heaven, you don't find God in heaven. God doesn't stay in heaven. He doesn't stay in heaven.
2: Teach us, Father. Teach us, Father.
1: Just like you don't stay in earth, you stay on earth. God stays on heaven. What do I mean by that? I don't think that's for today. But hear this. When you are coming from the earth, this earth dimension, again, you know it has got different layers. There is the core. You see? The same thing. So if someone was coming from the core to the earth, he has to come to the earth through the earth.
2: Yes. Yes, Father.
1: And before he gets to the surface where we are, he has to have passed through our prosperity, our material that formed us. You will get to a region of angels in the heavens where you can actually see the material in the foundation where God took the dust of that dimension, that level, that foundation. And with that material, he formed angels in that realm. You pass through their material before you see them. Just like you pass through dust of the earth before you get to human beings. You see their success before you see the surface of the earth. So it's contained. Every dimension, every realm, the success, the prosperity of that realm is given, is embedded within its foundation. Within its foundation. Now, you see, do you know even the heavens that controls the heavens where you have the sun, the moon, and the stars?
2: Yes.
1: The heaven that controls that heaven where you have the stars. The heaven that controls that heaven where there are stars. That heaven is above the heaven where there are stars. They are controlled from above. There is a realm where these heavenly elements are given orders, decrees. Messages are being programmed and being sent to heavenly bodies from another heaven. There is a control room that manages elements that we see in the sky. They are being controlled, not in that same dimension. Just like we are down here, those of us that are born again, we are being controlled from the heavens where we are seated in heavenly places. Decisions are being made. That's where we get programmed. Not down here. Not when you go to a university or a college. You get programmed in the heavens. But now,

0: me this one who looks very successful, glorious, is giving me information concerning how there is this communication. Now, in between these heavens, these foundations that I'm talking to you, sometimes they work like a gulf, like that story you hear in the Bible of a rich man, right? Who went to hell, and there was this poor man who went into Abraham's bosom. They could hear each other.
1: Yes.
0: But he said, we cannot, people from here cannot come where you are.
1: Yes.
0: That's how they formulated those foundations. So those foundations between heavens, they are there to insulate, to stop one heaven from influencing another heaven.
1: Mm. Wow.
0: So when the heavens open up, when a man who is anointed by God gives you an instruction like Malachi gave an instruction, he's talking to people whose heavens are shut. That's why he's saying, I will open the windows. The man who will facilitate the opening of your window has given you a blessing. The opening, when that portal, you are allocated a portal, an anointed man of God stretches his hand over you and says, you are blessed from now, and you are given an opening. And that line is enhanced. No witch can stop you. There is, you see, I don't know how to explain this, but you see, I'm being moved to and fro, to and fro, to and fro, and they are giving me information. I saw riches below the roots of the trees, within the foundation. Said, most of these riches that you see here, they don't just belong to the heaven above. They are transferable. The people above who are prosperous in paradise can transmit these same blessings of this dimension on the earth. And they can live on the earth like they are in heaven, as the days of heaven upon the earth. Depending with your placement in that heavenly dimension. Pastors, I spend some time seeing things, touching things. And he was telling me, most of these things that you see here, they are yet to be exhausted. They don't even belong to the heavens above. You have to be bringing down these blessings to earth. They are needed. Look at wars. Look at hunger. Look at graveyards on the people are dying for no reason, simply because they are failing to transact the heavenly blessings. So I'm seeing this before I'm taken back. When I was brought back, that was a different story. But I'm telling you what then was seen physically on my body, not by me. My wife saw. And she said, how do you imprint a hand, pastors? If there was a way of putting it into the fire and then you touch yourself, still she could have seen that maybe this hand is like your hand. How do you do that? How do you do that? So that was a confirmation that this was not just an experience which is informed just of a vision. I'm coming from somewhere. There are blessings above. Listen to any man of God that you want. Go ahead. I'm not here to try to prove myself so that you believe that I'm a man of God. I've since stopped doing that. It's not my business. I don't care how people perceive me. It's not about that. If you are known by God and heavenly beings are being said to interact with you, That's all. That's the confirmation.

0: validation. That's the affirmation that you need. What else do you want from people? Hear me, child of God. We want to make sure that you reign over situations.
1: Yes, Father. Thank you, Father.
0: We want restoration of your lost identity.

0: gonna sing it the old time way.
1: Yes.
0: Lord have your way.
1: Hello.
0: Lord have your way.
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Good morning, listeners. Pastor Burton speaks from Neisner speaking to you this morning. I trust that you are in a good space to hear what the Spirit says to the church. Perhaps you have tuned into Eden FM this morning to actually hear a word from the Lord. Maybe you are desperate to hear what the Lord says, what the Spirit says to you this morning. Perhaps you've just tuned in, and for some reason you don't want to go further. You're not changing the channel, because the Spirit of the Lord wants you to listen to what He has to say to you this morning. For some of you, you are desperate to hear what He has to say, because perhaps you have the feeling of I need something. I need a word. I need something more. I need my spirit to be lifted up, because I'm down and out. I have no I don't know what is happening. I do not know what to do. I do not know where to go, who to talk with. Perhaps you have all sorts of emotions going through you at this point. But I trust that the word the Lord has given me for you this morning, that you will receive it, that you will take it to heart, that you will grasp and understand it, and allow the seed to flourish inside of you and grow into a mighty tree. So, before I say anything, let us just pray this morning. Father, in the name of Jesus, I want to thank you that you have given me this opportunity to speak to your people. I ask, Father, that their hearts be receptive to hear what the Spirit says to the church this morning. I ask that you will give them understanding. I ask that you will give them insight. I ask that you will open the eyes of their hearts to receive and to hear and to see your light, Lord God. For your word says, in your light we see light. So I thank you, Father, that for those that are tuned in, that they will be tuned in to the word of the Lord. Bless your word, Lord God. Bless your word. Protect the word that I'm speaking to you, to them this morning. I also want to say, Lord God, your word says, the word that I speak shall not return void unto me, but it shall accomplish everything that I send it out to do. I thank you for your word, Father. Bless it. Bless the public reading of your word. Bless your people. Protect them. Cover them and shield them, Father, in the name of Jesus. I thank you in the mighty name of Jesus Christ. Amen.

0: So, dear listener, I want to speak to you this morning about that a word called trapped. Trapped like a bird in a cage. Trapped like a mouse in a maze. You are looking for a way out, but you cannot find your way out. You are looking to breathe, to exhale. Because many of us, when we feel trapped, your breathing becomes shallow. You start breathing faster because you don't know. It's like you're asphyxiating. It's like you are choking. You know, the worries of life is choking you. Things are just not going well, and you seem like everything is just against you. When you take a corner, when you take a turn, or you are going forward, you find yourself walking or running against a wall. Just when you think you are taking something is good is going to come from this, the door shuts in your face. Your mind is going crazy because you begin to worry, you begin to fear, because nothing is working out. Financially, emotionally, physically, spiritually, things are not where you want it to be or where you would like it to be. You have prayed, you have fasted, you have asked the Lord, but nothing has worked or nothing has happened. The Lord haven't answered you. And it seems like everything it's against you. But I want to ask you this morning, listener, as you sit there, I ask that you will ask the Holy Spirit, ask God to give you a calm spirit, a quiet spirit, a free spirit. Because it's difficult to hear God when your mind is going crazy. It's difficult to hear God when you don't have that peace in your heart. I call it a peace. I call it a freedom, you know, or a free spirit. It's difficult to hear what the Spirit says to you when those things are clogged up and there's constant other voices, external voices, voices that are speaking to you and saying to you, it's not going to happen. Trust me, I know. When you sit alone in your room, you sit alone at night and you can't sleep because worry is here at your door. It knocks, and it keeps telling you, you're not going to make it. It keeps telling you, you're not going to see the outcome. God lied. God is not with you. It keeps telling you things, worry. And so I ask that you will ask the Holy Spirit to remove those things immediately so that you can hear. God is still speaking. God still has a word for you. And God is still going to come through for you. Okay. So, I want you to go with me to the book of Luke 12. 22 till 32. Luke 12. Verses 22 till 32. And I want to speak to you about overcoming the notion to worry. Easier said than done. But we can overcome worry. Jesus showed us it is possible. He didn't say you're not going to worry. He said that you just need to learn to overcome worry. So I want you to also say to yourself, let it go. Whatever you're holding on to, whatever you're thinking, whatever fear you have, whatever worry you have, let it go. There's a scripture in the Bible that says, be still and know that I am God. We all know that scripture. The word be still in Hebrew means let it go. So whatever worry you are sitting with, whatever fear you are sitting with, by the grace of God, let it go. If there are people in your life that cause you too much concern, you know those people, let them go. There are things that you have in your life that you need to let go of. But we are specifically focusing today on worry, overcoming the notion to worry. Let's go to the book of Luke 12, verses 22 to 32. And it reads, "Then Jesus said to his disciples, therefore I tell you, do not worry about your life, what you will eat, or about your body, what you will wear. Easier said than done. Life is more than food, and the body more than clothes. Consider the ravens. They do not sow or reap. They have no storeroom or barn, yet God feeds them. How much more valuable are you, listener, than birds? Who of you, by worrying, can add a single hour to his life? Since you cannot do this very little thing, why do you worry about the rest?" Sure, that is a statement. I know many of you, me like many of you, have found yourself, you are worrying about things that haven't happened yet. I used to make a mountain out of a molehill. A friend used to tell me, you are worrying about 2 months ahead, a year ahead. You're not there yet, but you're already worrying about it. And it's causing you anxiety. It's causing you stress that you shouldn't have, because you are worrying about something that hasn't happened yet. Am I making sense to somebody? You might find yourself in that very space now. You are worrying about something that hasn't happened yet. Hence the word, let it go. Whatever you are concerned about that is in the future, let it go. The future is not in your hands. The past is history. You're living for today, not for the future. Let us continue with the reading. Let me just read verse 26 again. "Since you cannot do this very little thing, why do you worry about the rest?" You know what? Jesus says, for me, I can add a single hour to your life. And he calls it a little thing. For him, it's a little thing. But for us, it's impossible. Jesus says, so why do you worry about things that you cannot control, that you cannot manage? It is not for you to manage or to control. Let it go. Let me sort out things in your life that only I can. So, verse 27 says, "Consider how the lilies grow. They do not labor or spin. Yet, I tell you, not even Solomon in all his splendor was dressed like one of these. If that is how God clothes the grass of the field, which is here today and tomorrow is thrown into the fire, how much more will he clothe you, O you of little faith?" Important. This is very important. When you come to God, you must believe that he exists, and that he is a rewarder of those who diligently seek him. Without faith, it is impossible to please God. So, Jesus says, "And do not set your heart," verse 29, "and do not set your heart on what you will eat or drink. Do not worry about it. For the pagan world runs after all such things, and your Father in heaven knows what you need," or that you need them. Verse 31 says, "But seek his kingdom, and these things
1: will be given to you as well. Verse 32 says, do not be afraid, little flock. He calls us little because he knows we are like grass, here today, gone tomorrow. So do not be afraid, little flock, for your Father has been pleased to give you the kingdom. Only till verse 32.

So what am I saying to you this morning? The Father in heaven, your Father, our Father, that is why He called us or taught us to pray, our Father, He cares. If I have to stop everything now, if I have to stop preaching now, the crux of this text is, I care. The Lord cares. The Father cares. But why don't I have any money in my account? Why is it going so bad? Why is my children on drugs? Why all of this? All of these questions. Now, none of them has easy answers. But the Lord says, I care about your well-being. I care about what's going on in your life. I care what you're going through. And like a father is to a son or to his children, He wants you to get close to Him. He wants you to hang out with Him. He wants you to sit at night. And He wants you to cry. They say cowboys don't cry. Well, that's a lie. He wants you to sit alone at night and just say, Father, I don't know what to do. I do not know how to do it. Listen, your Father in heaven, He's not taken aback when you don't have a clue, when you don't know what to do. That is why I like what Paul said. Paul says, I will rather boast in my weakness so that Christ's strength can be seen. I mean, what a statement. We want to boast about what we have. Look at what we do have. Look at my car, look at my house, look at my job, look at my wife, look at all of this. Look at it. But Paul says, I would rather boast about the opposite. I would rather boast in what I lack. Do you hear what I'm saying? God says, I am okay with what you are faced with. I'm okay with your troubles. I'm okay with your hurt. I'm okay when you sit at night and you weep and you cry and you have no answers. I'm okay. He says, I'm in the midst of it. I'm a very present help in times of trouble. I'm in the midst of your problems. Do you hear what I'm saying to you, listeners? I'm in the midst of it. Not me, your God. He's in the midst of it. Sometimes, and most of the times, you might not even feel Him or sense Him. But there are times, ladies and gentlemen, that He just shows up. There are just times that His presence just fills the room and you sense the very presence of God in your room. And you know the Father is here. And you know He settled the matter. It is okay. Daddy's here. You know when Daddy's here, the devil runs away because Father has showed up, because Father has stepped into the room, because Father is here. That's when you know God is here. God is with us. God is with you. I have found myself many a times on the ground, on the floor, crying out to God, fearful, full of anxiety, don't know what to do. Then just suddenly, I could feel the presence of Abba. Daddy's here. Suddenly, I stand up, I rise up, I can feel the lion inside of me. I can feel the strength of God inside of me. And I can move on again. He is an ever-present help in time of trouble. So Jesus never said, you're not going to worry. He said, do not worry. He says, I want to help you to overcome that notion, that thing that causes you to worry over and over. And one of the ways, brothers, sisters, is prayer. One of the ways is prayer.
And not just, I'm not talking about this church prayers that when we sit in church and we say, oh Father in heaven, oh Lord, thy God, thy Holy One. I'm not talking about those prayers. I'm talking about the prayers that you say, Father, I'm in trouble. Father, Lord God, I am out of options. If you don't bless me, who will? The prayers that are sincere before Him, the prayers that says to Him, I'm genuinely seeking you. I genuinely want you to help me. That is the prayers that you need. You need sincere prayers, genuine prayers, honest prayers. God loves honesty. He loves it when His children are honest. I mean, it sometimes takes a while to get to that place of honesty and trusting God with your emotions, trusting God with what you have. You can't see Him, but you will feel Him. You will sense Him. The Father, your God, the Creator of heaven and earth, loves your sincerity. He loves your honesty, and He wants you to be honest with Him. So I want you to know this. Don't stop praying. Don't stop calling upon His name. Even if things doesn't make sense, even if you don't know which way to go, don't stop praying. I know the Holy Spirit is answering somebody, and He's giving you answers today. Also, don't compare yourself with what others are having. You might have a little compared to what others are having. You might look at them and you might want to compare yourself to your neighbors, to your friends, to whoever. Do not compare yourself. It's only going to make things worse, because you're going to look at them and you're going to say to yourself, but Lord, that person's got this. I've been asking you, I've been praying to you, and all I get is more trouble over and over. But God says to you, do not compare yourself to them. I don't want you to look around, because if you start looking around, you begin to sink. Like Peter, when he stepped out of the boat, he saw the waves. The first time he saw Jesus, he stepped out of the boat. As he started walking, he started seeing the waves, and he forgot about Jesus, and he started sinking. I am here, my child, the Lord says to you. I'm here. Whenever you have that sinking feeling, I'm here. Whenever you feel like the ground is opening up to you, I am here. Call upon me. Talk to me. I am ready to help you. I'm ready. He might not come through with finances. He might not come through with many things that you've asked Him for. But He will show up with His presence. The Lion of Judah will roar. You will rise up. And you will stand strong. Despite what you're going through. Despite what is going on. You will have that thing that David had. The Bible says that David encouraged himself in the Lord. And he came back to his followers and he said to them, this is what we're going to do. But he had to go into a time of prayer. So, don't stop praying. Listen to this. You might have a little. You might have a little bit. You might have a lot. Doesn't matter. But the Lord says little things can become big things. It might be a little seed now, but it will grow to become a tree over time. Give it time to grow, to develop. Again, don't compare yourself to other people. And do not despise the days of small things. We have a tendency to do that as human beings. We tend to despise
the small things that we are going through or that we are doing for God. We see it as little, but in the hands of the Father, it becomes mighty. So, I hope you are receiving what the Spirit of the Lord says to you today. The second point I want to make is, and I want to say to you is, God will feed you. It doesn't matter. God will feed you. He will feed you with His presence. I mean, I should have been in a loony bin. I should have been crazy by now. But the Lord's presence, the Lord's word fed me. If it hadn't been for the word that He has given me, I would have fainted. I would have given up. But the Lord's word, the scriptures, it sustained me and it still sustains me. It must sustain you too. Feed on the word. It will sustain you in the times of famine. It will sustain you in the times of crazy times. Like for instance, we are living in the times now. Here in South Africa, the cost of living is skyrocketed. Everything is just upside down, inside out. The word of the Lord remains steadfast. The word of the Lord will sustain you in this time. It will keep you from running around like a headless chicken, trying to figure out what next, what this. Live for today. Don't worry about tomorrow. That's actually one of the messages in the scripture, in that text that I've been reading you. Live for today. Tomorrow is a mystery. You have no clue what's going to happen tomorrow. Live for today. When you find yourself and your thoughts running ahead of yourself, by God's grace, pull them back. Live for today, because today is all you have. You cannot live for tomorrow. You cannot live for yesterday. Yesterday is history. Tomorrow is a mystery. But today you can live for. Because you are in today. Celebrate today. Celebrate your small victories. Celebrate what God has given to you. Or what God is doing in your life. Celebrate small things. Do not despise the days of small things. Celebrate it, ladies and gentlemen. It's important. You will avoid a lot of worry, anxiety, fear by living for today. God will feed you. God will provide for you. Whatever means He will provide, whatever way He will use, I don't know. God does. He is God. He's your creator. He knows what is best. He will provide. Philippians says, my God shall supply your every need according to His riches in glory in Christ Jesus. He will provide out of His storehouse. He will provide out of His treasures for you. Why? Because He's your Father. He's your God. If you're hearing what I'm saying to you, I'm talking about God, not the church. I'm talking about God. I'm talking about the Creator. I'm talking about the one who created you, who knows you best, who knows the amount of hairs on your head, who can give you a longer life than what you initially expected, who can heal you, who can deliver you from evil, who can snap His finger and things will go right for you. That God. He can do it. But God knows. Sometimes we need to go through something in order that we might learn who He is, in order that we might seek Him, in order that we might seek Him. It is important. So, in verse 29, He says, and do not set your heart on what you will eat or drink. Do not worry about it. For the pagan world runs after all such things. And your Father knows that you need them. God knows exactly what you need. God knows exactly
what you need. I did not say what you want. I said what you need. God knows. But he says in verse 31, what you need to do to receive from him is to seek. He says, but seek. There's a but in it. But seek. You can, all those things before this will not happen if you do not seek. But seek first his kingdom, and these things will be given to you as well. There's other translations, in the book of Matthew, it says, but seek first the kingdom, and all these other things will be added. So the thing that God is looking for is that you must seek. If you treasure earthly things, then your heart will be enslaved to those things. It will be enslaved to money. It will be enslaved to all these things that will make you worry, that will make you concerned, that will make you unhappy. It will make you depressed when your heart is on earthly things. But if you treasure His Word, His presence, His holiness, and your relationship with Him, then your heart will be drawn to Him and His kingdom. Your heart will be drawn to a treasure that no thief and no moth can get to. Your heart will be drawn to it. And God loves it. And He will bless you with it. He will bless you with His presence. I mean, there's something I will not give up. I will not give up His presence. All the money in the world cannot take it away. You can have all the money in the world. Nothing wrong with money. But if your heart is on money, it's there's a lack somewhere. You've got a lack somewhere, a lack that says, but there must be more. You're constantly chasing more. You understand? So treasure those things. Treasure His Word, His presence, and His holiness, and your relationship with Him. And you will see what God does with you. You will see how God bless you. You will see what God, how God will lift you up, how He will encourage you without you having to say a word. He will just do it. Let me conclude with Proverbs 4, verse 20 to 23, when it says, my son, pay attention to what I say. Listen closely to my words. Do not let them out of your sight. Keep them within your heart. For they are life to those who find them, and health to a man's whole body. Verse 23. Above all else, guard your heart, for it is the wellspring of life. Protect your heart. Protect what you receive or what you eat. Protect it, because it is the well of life. Out of your belly, streams of living water shall flow. It cannot flow if there's blockages, if your heart isn't free, if you do not have peace. I will rather have peace. I will rather have the simple things of life than to have all these fascinating things. Nothing wrong with it. Nothing wrong with having a good life. Nothing wrong with being rich. Nothing wrong. But at the expense of God's presence, of His Word, I don't want it. So, guard your heart, because if your heart ain't guarded, every sort of worry, every sort of fear, every sort of anxiety will enter it, and you will become depressed, anxious, fearful, full of doubt. And who can live that way? So guard your heart. Do not worry about tomorrow. Do not worry.
Let it go. Your Father knows exactly what is going on. He knows your future. He knows your past. He knows your present. He knows. Trust in Him. Rely on Him. Lean on Him every day. This is the day that the Lord has made. We will rejoice and be glad in it. Friends, listeners, this is the end of my sermon. I trust that you are encouraged. I trust that you have taken note. I trust that you begin to understand that your Father is with you. No matter how it looks, your Father cares. Your Father is aware of what is happening. Your God is. God is with you. Emmanuel. God is with us. God bless.

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0: You've been called for great things. Every Sunday between 1 and 2 with Rian James, chosen for greatness. 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
1: Jesus, the greatest. 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

0: Versoeke. 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
1: You know, since I've been singing songs about love, of how a woman and a man is supposed to treat each other.
2: Van Minta, en die goede toering en zo. Dat komt van J.B. van Oefen.
1: Well, I'm no authority on love, and I never claim to be. But this woman that I met at this gas station in Athlone the other week keeps coming back to my mind. 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

0: man, dit was The Flood, I'll Be Forever Loving You, Durbanse groep. En I Love How You Love Me, Jonathan Butler, and Can We Try, van Leslie Kleinsmith, wat van Kaapstad is, maar nou in Frankryk bly.
1: Hartelijke goeiemiddag, Mr. Roger. Mr. Roger, is het moeilijk is enige liedje van Michael Jackson, en dit kom met baie baie liefde van Teens Willems.
0: Baie dankie, Teens. Ek kies You Are Not Alone. This one is especially for listeners who might feel anxious and lonely. Remember, you are valued and we are there for you. All our beloved listeners and me this afternoon.

0: Ja, nee, Susanna, hierdie lied is in 1973 vrygestel deur die Griekse sanger Demis Roussos. 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George John Stalmeester wil Manhattan sê kiss and say goodbye.
1: This has got to be the saddest day of my life. I called you here today for a bit of bad news. I won't be able to see you anymore because of my obligations and the ties that you have. We've been meeting here every day. And since this is our last day together, I want to hold you just one more time. When you turn and walk away, don't look back. I want to remember you just like this. Let's just kiss.

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The midst